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0: Sir, if you could make your way 495 northbound prior to exit 108 in Haverhill, code 22 reporting a dump truck type vehicle stopped in the left lane with a potential mechanical issue. Just one call at this time.
1: 3C, I'll be there. I can slide up that way as well. 495 south prior to 213. All the best.
0: 3C, sir, thank you.
2: And now we're flipping up Wood Hill, the detail setup. I'll be there in a few minutes also.
0: 8-0-6.

0: A2. Ma'am, I'm approaching 109. I got nothing showing at 108. I'll continue marching to 109 and flip there. There's no trucks in the DDL either.
1: Receive, thank you.
0: A2 disregard. I'm going to be going off of that. I believe it is part of a detail crew. They're working on the Hilldale Ave overpass. There's one down below, and there's a crew up above on the bridge.
1: Receive, sir. Was just one call. Concerned motorist on the vehicle in the left lane.

0: 91-482, I'll be 17. I just spoke with that operator. He's part of the detail crew working on the Hillville Ave overpass, just so we have a 2042 can stand up.
1: Thank you, guys. Thank you.

0: 176.
1: Sir, you have the code 22's info, the gentleman that was struck.
0: Received.
1: All right, you never showed up on scene. As long as you have a good telephone number, I'll give him a call later. Gators is hooking this up right now. I'll be coming in on a 7 shortly with one under arrest for 9024.

0: 4, 1205. 1205.
1: So can you check the area of Riverway across from the Time Up Market? Code 22 report. A lady just stopped in the middle of the intersection and got out of the car in the green light and started screaming at people.
2: University, I'll head over there as well.
1: Receive. Looking for a blue Hyundai SUV, no plates given.
2: Receive. H40, in what direction they were going?
1: Negative, sis. Coincidentally, you said he just stopped on an intersection in front of a Time Out Market on the Riverway and just left her car there and got out of the car and started screaming at people. Blue Hyundai SUV.
2: Receive, I'm in the air. You sent the caller on the line. Call back.
1: Negative, just passed by and reported it.
2: 3176.
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0: 24. Just wanted the area with my lights on. 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Didn't see any vehicle. B-17.
1: All right, Steve. Thank you.
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0: Jeff.
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0: 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Could you give me a code 2 here? And give me the number if you need it.

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0: Station 801 K9. Beverly Police is asking for a dog. They had a domestic violence situation, PC2 arrest, and they located an abandoned vehicle, and they're looking for a canine assistance.
1: Hey, receive. I'll reach out to 1315K. He's down in Brock. He might be on a mission.
0: Yeah, I'll call him. They're putting it out on the paper now, so another PD or sheriff's may answer. Nahan just answered, but I'll let Trooper Rando know.
1: Okay, receive. I believe 1319K might be working as well.
0: Yeah, both on the south of Boston. Appreciate it. I'll let the call guy know.

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0: Government D Troop on a mission. Comms are poor down here. Are you still looking for a K-9 up in A?
2: Negative. I did send a text.
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1: So when you check the area of 27 Black Drive, parking violations, code 22 just called right now, said he's trying to find spot there, but the car is parked without a resident permit.
0: See?

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1: 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See what both parties involved attached.

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1: A4.
0: Sir, you said all the call, the information that enters in the call.
1: A4, sir.
0: I received, one of the parties is going to get transported here. Do you have her information?
1: Negative, sir. Only with Malden PD passed on to me.
0: Alright, just take this S number. This is going to be the party that's being transported right now.
1: Coach traffic, sir.
0: Here, Alpha 8-621-091. 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
1: Boulevard,
2: part of Chester.
1: Sir, one call reports of a gray Honda Civic, Mass Reg, Charlie Sierra Bravo, 4129. He stated that the driver was swerving, you know, almost hit another car. She's on the boulevard at the moment, passing the barracks.
2: Can you go over on the plate again?
1: Charlie Sierra Bravo, 4129.
2: Do we know what state that is?
1: Semi.
3: I got that vehicle in front of me right now. I'm trying to get him stopped up here past Revere Street.
2: Proceed on the roof from Boulevard, part of Chester.
3: A5, what was the initial call?
1: Customers reported that she was swerving and almost hit another car.
3: Alright, received. I'm going to have her stopped right up in front of Kelly's.

0: Air 3.
1: Air 3 sounds right, good.
0: So I was unable to get a hold of anybody at Fitchburg, and then I spoke to Worcester today. Do not have an on-call fueler. Would you like me to reach out to Bedford Hanson?
1: What was the last one you said,
0: Worcester does not have a on-call fueler. Would you like me to reach out to

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1: All set, thank you.
2: Air 3-2, Plymouth, if you don't mind reaching out to

0: 85, you have the 22 info, correct?
1: Affirmative.
0: Okay, just keep that tight.
2: Five, start itself.

0: 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Can you copy plate information? Cooper Fleming has one in custody.
1: Descendant.
0: Georgia registration, Charlie Sierra Delta, 4129. I'll repeat it. Georgia, Reg, Charlie Sierra Delta, 4129.
1: Receipt.
2: 345 to A5. I can give you the OLN when ready.
1: Sender.
2: Sierra Alpha 1422504. Comes back to a Stephanie Pike, born in 11-18-1993.
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1: 85. Ma'am, just to confirm, you have this call started?
0: Affirmative.
1: All right, I left you on parking custody to take Sergeant Miles and ready. Again, I'm at the boulevard just prior to Kelly's. Two three one one 6.2. 23116.2.

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2: We're working on it.

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Sir, tows have both vehicles. One to Melrose Wakefield, all assets 17. 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
1: He's on.
0: 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Henry Street to Cross Street. No helmet, no reg. Looks like a mechanic shirt. The black moped, not pursued at this time.
2: Okay, Richard.

0: 182 to 762. Go ahead, sir. Sir, is he heading over towards the Everett area?
1: Yeah, affirm. Looks like he went over on Bryant Street. He was all over Eastern Ave and cut over to Henry Street. Lost him at that time. He blew a red light.
0: Receive.
1: He had a curly afro. Looks like a Hispanic male.
0: Received. Double.

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Just one call.

0: 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I'll make the announcement for the parking.
1: A17. Yeah, we took 4 at Atlantic in Hanscom. Was that the place you called for fuel?
2: That's affirmative. Correction, it was Jet Aviation.
1: Oh, you said it was Jet Aviation.

0: 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Thank you.
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1: It's 4.
0: Boston's reporting vandalism to a vehicle. Mass Ridge 1 Yankee Mike 622. It's going to be at 61 Park Drive.
1: Yes, sir. 1423.
0: From the barracks.

0: Houston, it's H4. H4 patrols a pole for a missing elderly with dementia from Brookline. It's an 83-year-old female, black female, 5'3", slim build, red sweater. She also has a walker. She's gone missing before in the past, they said, from the area of 90 Longwood Avenue, Brookline. So it's about 2 hours old. Unknown direction of travel.
1: Received.

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0: Yeah, just for the duty office. I'm at Park Drive, about 65. Somebody stole a person's tire. Is this something they want to send crime scene out to print or just do a report?
1: Please stand by.

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0: Sir, has there been a rash of tire thefts in the area, or is this just a single incident?
1: We can double check with H4. I'm not aware of this happening.
0: Received. I'll give them a call.

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0: Appreciate it.

0: 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Code 22 reporting a large group of vehicles revving their engines parked at Squanum Point parking lot.
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0: 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That's a two.
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0: You have Quincy.
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0: 5. Good evening, Pope 5.
1: 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Central, testing 3.
0: Received, sir. Thank you.
1: Sector 3, sir.
2: 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Thank you.

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0: 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We're going to be at Old Colony before Kosciusko. Can you confirm a couple 14 for me, please?
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2: 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You're off the Central, basket 3.

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0: Star Patrol for a 16, 145, ready to police, left lane.
1: Received, 1640. Did you start that way?
2: Ready to you, sir.
0: Should be a paper exchange for one of the pies, same 7 and 10 of the pies.
2: EMS precautionary. 85, 1961 is en route from Santilli Circle. I should be there in about 5 miles.
3: I spoke with that party. He was advised not to do it again. At least 17 for that.

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1: H, copy, good evening.
2: Chevy's has it. Did you copy that S number from 1540?

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0: 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Cancel fire and EMS.
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1: Reese, sir, as I was, you'll be the east.
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0: 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I'll be 7-3.
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0: Houston, and I just had a vehicle take off on me. 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
1: What city or town?
0: Revere, not in pursuit. Repeat, not in pursuit. It's a black Toyota. Took a right turn in Vinyl Street.
1: Excuse me, ma'am, was it a sedan or an SUV?
0: It was a sedan.
1: Excuse me, what was the reason for the stop? I'll pass it along to Revere.
0: Speed.
1: Receive.

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1: Sir, 110 Amesbury.
0: Sir, from Amesbury PD, they got a call of a party on a bicycle in the BDL, 495 South in the area, mile marker 160. If you could check on that.

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0: Is it on a gray Chevy Equinox?
1: A fireman.
0: Received all those by Lawrence.

0: 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I have an S number too.
1: Is it, well, go ahead, go with it.
0: It's going to be Holly Santana. Stand by for the S number.
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0: 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I'll be offering a courtesy transfer to 2149 Washington Street.
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0: Sir Lawrence has been advised. Did you notice that who was operating the vehicle? Was this a female?
1: Hey, fire, it's the female. It's got a broken back windshield, too.
0: All right, is this a male with her or just her in the vehicle?
1: I didn't see the male in the vehicle.
0: Right here.
1: 93 South, South of Dash, Camille, sir.

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1: Precisely.

26, 1417. Ministry is updating that the vehicle's engine is on fire and the operators should be out of the vehicle.

0: A5 Air Patrols from State 911. We've got our wrong way operator traveling south in the north. Route 1, it's coming up on the Revere stretch now.
1: I'll be in route from Revere Street.

0: 8-5, any description?
1: Negative. It was last seen at the Lynn Street stretch. The code 22 no longer has eyes on it.
2: You said he's going south on the northbound side?
1: Affirm. South in the north. Trying to get a description or type of the vehicle now. But last seen in the Lynn Street stretch, south in the north. Station A, can you notify H9 of same in case it continues south going over the Tobin?
0: Thank you, sir. They've already been notified.

0: operator was in the left lane of northbound when he was going south. No description on the vehicle, though.
1: Yeah.

0: vehicle is now in the Chelsea stretch of Route 1. Unknown if it's continued on past Carter Street, if it's staying on Route 1, but it's in the Chelsea stretch.
1: 1961 is getting off from Copeland there. Go ahead, it's southbound now.
0: Received, taking out more calls on it. It seems to still be on Route 1, continuing south in the north. Again, Chelsea Street, or Chelsea stretch.
1: Where is it?
2: A has it, H9's been advised.

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1: 1417, day 6.

0: believe, getting on Webster Ave to Rue 1 South. Any known directions?
1: Unknown, sir, if it continued on Rue 1 over the Tilburner, if it got off at Carter Street. No further calls in the last few minutes on that.
2: Hey, sir.
3: On a stop with 761, can you start a tow for a Toyota Corolla? We're going to be Route 1 southbound just prior to Walnut Street. He'll have one under 924.
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4: One's on the Tobin. Red no eyes from 16 all the way down. I'm going to make the flip in the city.
1: A5 has that.

0: 42, to H4. Can you start me to Disco's for enforcement, so? It's going to be a Mercedes SUV. We're going to be on Boylston Street at Park Drive. We're going to be in the Sitco gas station.
1: Received.

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0: 1561-85. I got nothing showing from the city all the way up to 16. Run up to Copeland, but it's going to be GOI.
1: Received, sir. No further calls on it.

0: 1961 AF5, and then clear from the Tobin all the way up to Copeland Circle, LV 17.
1: Received.
2: Six. A6.
1: Sir, I'm going to be on the 7 with 1.
2: A6 does it.

Hey, this is Jason Patrol, standing by for a bull out of Boston for a carjacking that just occurred. Bull out of Boston for a carjacking that just occurred. It occurred at 142 Bowdoin Street in Boston. Last seen heading northbound on Rutherford Ave, a 2011 Honda Accord sedan color gray. Mass Reg 6, Echo, Charlie, Kilo, 756, ECK, 75. It was taken by a black male. No weapons at this time. Again, last seen northbound on Rutherford Ave.

0: Cruz is running patrol 2 in regards to that Volo out of Boston. It may have pulled into the overflow lot across from Encore.
1: Route 38, Somerville.

0: Ada Cruz is on a patrol through Boston is advising that the plate is attached to a white Honda CRV. Not a Honda Accord, it should be attached to a white Honda CRV.
1: Negative. They continue down Alpha Street.

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1: GU put out that it may have possibly hit in the parking lot. H9 cruisers are aware also.
2: They're just checking if it entered the garage. 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
0: I'll be giving you a courtesy ride for the female passenger of that stop back to the barracks to wait in the lobby. Can you take my starting mileage?
1: Go ahead, sir.
0: 6122.7. 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

0: 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They're passing exit 47, route 22.
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0: 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Can you take my ending mileage?
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0: 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I'll take air log.
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0: 34 to 602. Falls Way out assembly. So we have one call, erratic, 93 southbound, just recently passed exit 27, Montvale. It's a silver Jeep Grand Cherokee, newer model. 22, so the operator is a white male wearing a backwards hat. Just swerving in aisle lanes, operating erratically. 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
0: Sir, northbound between the ramps of 8. Can you start me

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So white on Odyssey.

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1: Doesn't appear to be any PI, 92 southbound, exit 14.
2: Chief, 2060.
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1: They did not advise of any tolls. It should be pulled off into the video.

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I'm going to have the operator of the Honda Odyssey in custody for 9/24.

0: 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I'm on a 4 at the hatch shell with 1342. Or did they give any description of that party?
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0: country. Two westbound passes 117 inactive.
1: Could call 495 northbound, mile 84.2 in Westford for a possible rollover of one vehicle in the median facing the wrong way. I have Westford Fire and EMS en route and Wolf Fleet en route.

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1: It's going to be a negative for the rollover. One vehicle's in the median. The other vehicle's going to be a tractor trailer that's in the breakdown lane. I spoke with the tractor trailer operator.
0: Receive,
1: won't we send out for one?

0: station head, just be advised, 495 northbound, just a mile after Boston Road and Westford, we're going to have the left lane taken.
1: What lane is he taking?
2: Let's have left lane taken 495 northbound, 5 miles, 8-4.

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0: Sir, I'll be on a 7 with one male party from Bowdoin Street, Everett, VSAS arrest. I have an S-1 ready.
1: Go ahead, sir.
0: Sierra 88648256. 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Should come back to you with Anthony Davidson, 09-22-1984.
1: Hey, Brad, I'll take care of the call for you, sir.
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0: 22's on 5225.
1: Yes, sir, good morning. I'm going to be in 95 northbound, right before exit 76 Bravo. I got a TT unit broken down. He saw me a heavy. He's 26,000 pounds, and he is loaded. We're in the tight BDL lane. When the heavy gets here, I'll be taking the right lane.
0: Received, sir. We have a cruiser leaving the barracks now.
1: Receive, sir. It's an engine overheat.

0: 5383.
1: Sir, Lowell Fleet secured one vehicle, Westford Fire EMS, took one to Old General, suspected minor, and myself in 1565 Louis 17. Station A, left lane will be back open, 495 northbound, mile marker 84.
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0: 5225 to 85. Good morning, Route 1 North, Revere Beach Parkway. I have a DMV and the BDO. Owner requested tow. Possible blown head gasket, the oil everywhere.
1: Received, that's Route 1 North, the overpass over 16.
0: Revere Beach Parkway exit right before we enter Revere in the BDO.
1: Received. I'll start a tow that way.
0: You like vehicle info?
1: A-firm, go ahead.
0: Mass tag 6, November, Foxtrot, Lima, 34, 6NFL, 34.

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0: 1827 is stationary.
1: A's on.
0: Sir, the out-of-state system down again procedures. I'm just trying to run Connecticut reg and license and not getting anything back.
1: I haven't run anything yet, so I can give it a shot. What do you got?
0: I'm 95 North, prior to exit 44 Bravo. The Connecticut registration, Alpha Kilo 51755, AK 51755. 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
1: Stand by one, I'll see what I can do.

0: Page 1827, sir. 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
1: 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Thank you.

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0: Lower H4 patrols, one call of an erratic vehicle. It's a gray Toyota Camry in the area of Store Drive, eastbound, near the Harvard overpass. The plate given is in New Hampshire, 572-6427. The vehicle should be speeding, aggressive driving, and marked lanes violation. I do have a callback number.
1: 1908, receive.
0: Receive, sir. Correction, that Soldiersfield Road, Harvard Street. No longer inside of the code 22.

four patrols from 911. I have a code 22. No call back given. She wants to report a white Toyota RAV4 traveling erratic, tailgating, swerving, brake checking her. This will be Route 2, eastbound near the 132. However, it's a few minutes old. A vehicle is last seen heading towards the Elway

Possible, so negative.

0: Control 3886. So that 16 southbound is very minor. I'm going to have them exchange, and your cruiser can stand down.
1: Thank you, appreciate it. 12-0-3-2.

0: 83 to 1571. Sir, can you check on a 16? It's going to be Route 2 eastbound across the stables in Acton. States no PI, but unsure if he's going to need a tow.
1: Richie, you've never

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1: Pine Street, PB.
0: Sir, 95 North, just prior to exit 64, so it's between 63 and 64. There's a brush fire starting, PV fires en route.
1: 1867, how's that? We'll be in room.
2: Disregard at 1908.
1: Soldiers sealed eastbound before the Butte Bridge.
2: Okay, receive. Is there an H-4 cruiser near the barracks? I can call 74 mission.
1: 1908, how's that?

0: down to 1058.
1: Good, sir.
0: Sir, 495 South, usual spot, right at 97 Bravo. Sounds like a two car. She couldn't specify whether she needed tows. No injuries.
1: Receive. I'm right here. I don't see anything. All right.

0: off with fire right now. I don't see anything. It's going to be Goodwin Circle to 95 North on the right side.
1: Steve?

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0: 883, any 83 cruiser in the area, 495 northbound by exit 88. One call of a wrong way operator coming up the ramp trying to get on southbound in the northbound at 495 northbound at 88 again. A black Audi. Sure if they possibly stopped at the top and corrected, but it was coming up the ramp going southbound on the northbound side.
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2: 524 to station A. I'm going to detail at the island at 110 of 495 southbound. I'll swing the ramp.
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1: Sir, good morning. Can you just reach out to Tedisco, have them send a few trucks down to 1185 Boylston for the street sweep and tag and tow?

0: H Water 2060. Sir, was up with street cleaning?
1: Hey, firm, sir.
0: Okay, receive. Do you know how many vehicles you have right now?
1: For now, one that I can see. I know this location. We're going to continue on to Park Drive. Usually has a significant amount.
0: Okay, receive. So multiple flatbeds en route. At least two at this time.
1: Receive. Thank you.

0: Station H4 cruisers, just be advised, from Boston College PD, they're going to be doing an active shooter drill. Again, active shooter drill, Boston College, P25 Center Street, Newton, from now until 1300 hours.
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1: Sir, could you start me Waltham Auto for a Nissan Rogue SUV, 95 South, right at the ramp for a 49 Alpha?
0: Received.
2: Being obstructed. 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

0: 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A2.
1: Sir, I don't know if it's the ramp to 119, but traffic is backed up all the way to 118.
2: VT, sir, New Hampshire's working an incident just beyond the border with that road closure. I'm guessing it's one and the same causing that.
1: VT, sir, thank you.
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1: 95 southbound Ames, right?
0: Sir, from New Hampshire State, they had a trooper off with it, 95 north, right at the line for a two car. Gonna need a tow, stuck on the roadway.
1: Good.
2: Chuck, a two car northbound in between the ramps and 80, right traveling. I'll go on those.

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1: So TT versus PC. Apparently the PC is wedged somehow in the TT. I'm going to start Newburyport as well. Lanes 1 and 2 currently. Receive, sir.
2: TT 46 stage 2, all start slides in the state line. 95 northbound, that's all way station now.

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1: You too, sir. 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
0: Keep them rolling just in case the PC might still need it.
1: Received, sir.
0: Keeping them rolling.
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1: A2 copy. 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
1: Positive. Unfortunately, you're going to have to keep Newburyport rolling. He's got a flat with no spare. Malden Quartz.
2: Green, okay. Green, sir, you continue. It's 195 North, heavy traffic.
1: Received. We're at the New Hampshire Welcome Center right in front of the main building here.

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0: Can I get enforcement tow him and Pond Parkway? 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
1: 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Sir, 25 Southie, off ramp to 101, can you check on a disabled?
0: Steve, sir, I'm in route.
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0: 334-316.
1: Over Street, Medford.
0: Sir, I'm on the line with a code 22 reporting that her daughter may be in the vehicle with her boyfriend and that he may be impaired, possibly a rolling domestic. They're traveling 93 northbound and they just passed exit 25. The plate you'll be looking for is 6 X-ray Sierra Alpha 74. That's 6XSA74. It's going to be a dark gray Kia. I'm still on the line with the code 22.
1: D-Vera out.
0: The boyfriend's going to be the operator. It's going to be a black male with a small fro. It's about 5'11", 6 feet, and the female has cornrows that has, like, red and blue pattern in them, and she's about 5'11".

0: 495 south on the ramp to 101, I'm showing nothing. I'll make a sweep and I'll advise, but as of right now, it's unfounded.
1: Richard.
0: Yeah.

0: metro fuori.
1: The next thing sounds like they were passing 93 northbound in Wilmington, so I'll notify A1 as well.
0: Dude, I'm making you the passing across Rosie right now.
2: Hey, boys, just to be clear, that was the last thing was up in Wilmington.
1: Affirm.
2: Code 22 is stating that the ping was in the area of 93
3: northbound. Alright, I'm passing 25 now. 84-1975 is passing Commerce Way. If you could just go to that plate one more time. I heard dark gray Kia, but that's about it. So again, if you could just that plate one more time, please.
1: Going to be Masterred 6 X-ray Sierra Alpha 74. That's 6XSA74. It's going to be a dark gray Kia.

0: 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I'll ask D-17.
1: Richard.
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0: 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Sir, the code 22 stated that ping is passing Lowell Street.
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0: is over Tewksbury Line. I believe 485 is still a couple miles out from me. Station, if you want to let, actually, you want to know if they have a cruise in the area. Still at least 3 to 4 miles back.
1: Do we have a vehicle description?
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1: Received, sir. Thank you. I'll let A1 know.

0: 8A1 cruiser in the area of 93 northbound coming up to 495. 84 is pinging the phone with rolling past domestic. They're looking for Six X-ray Sierra Alpha 74. The 2026 Kia K4 color gray. Again, a possible rolling domestic pass coming up 93 north, going up by 495 at this time.
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0: Station 8, do we know if that vehicle is past 495 or coming up on it?
1: Am I allowed to try to get another ping from 84?
2: 4.
1: Ma'am, is that vehicle going past 495 or is it still approaching?
2: So the vehicle passed 495. I transfer the call over to A1. It seems like it's getting close to New Hampshire's area at this point.
1: Received, thank you. 643, A1 should have the call now, but it's past 495 at this point, headed northbound still.
0: That vehicle just made the flip at River Road and is now heading 93 South.

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1: What?
0: This has got to be off the cruiser.
2: Is on the floor, 16.

0: 275A1, I'm southbound now, just I know those things don't come in often, but just give me updated.
1: All right, everyone, I just missed the ramp of 1 AM.

643 is passing 92 now.

Montelos Cruises, the vehicle is approaching the Route 3 split at this moment, 495 south at Route 3. They are now south of Route 3, 495 south of Route 3. The vehicle is apparently going about 97 to 100 miles an hour.

0: vehicles update. That is southbound passing room 4 in Chelmsford.
1: 26-9 behind that vehicle. 495 south prior to the rest of here. 1737 Tango is going to be off with him. 524, stay in traffic.
2: 1, 26-9.

0: cycle 35, A6. A6. Got any calls for a two-car southbound Bravo 60, right lane?
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2: 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Gonna resume traffic.
3: 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Resume normal on 801. Resume normal traffic.

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3: 8-6-12-0-3. 3710, go to 17. I'm on front of the station, I was going to take it, they're off with that truck. In the South Bay parking lot. If he's all set, doesn't need to tell you, kick him loose. We have all his information. I gave it to you, sir.
4: 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I just touched base with him as well. Thank you.

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0: Sir, I'm in cruise at 1043. I have the other half of that information if you don't already have it. Yes, I'm for it.
1: Yes, go ahead with it, sir.
0: Sir, it's Sierra 866-39741. 866-39741.
1: Appreciate it.

40 86. Echo secured 2, one was transported Leahy PV. There's going to be speedy dry in the right lane, 95 south at exit 60. I'll be 17.

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1: Received, sir. I started the call for you. Once I complete it, I'll close it so you can enter it.

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0: 46.
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0: Ma'am, a TT unit lost debris, 485 southbound prior to exit 109. A vehicle that struck it is pulled off 109 Bravo with something stuck under his vehicle. Gabriel sending fire, just in case, if you could head that way.
1: Receiver.
0: The address given is 980 Main Street that he pulled off to. He's in a

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1: Hey, he's on.
0: Sir, I'm behind Mass Ridge 6, X-ray Echo, Foxtrot 19 on 107, 47 inquiries. Is there anything outstanding?
1: Jim, I'll take a look.

Theta 1905. Sorry for the delay then. It's going to be no wants on that. I just got off the phone with Lynn Padise. They had most of the queries, but they have no current wants for that vehicle.

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0: Sarah 17 from PBG District. Court log's been updated.
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0: A1293 patrols. Report hit and run. The victim is following the vehicle. The vehicle hit them, doesn't know. Trying to speed off. 93 northbound, passing 35, a gray Chevy Malibu, Mass PC 5, Romeo Echo Victor 44, 5 REV 44. Again, they passed 93 northbound.
1: Someone's at your door.
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2: 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Getting on 93 north, 125.
3: Hey, Owen, what's the plate on that car?
0: It's going to be Mass DC 5, Romeo Echo Victor 44. A gray, should be Malibu. Comes back out of Lawrence.
3: Appreciate it, thank you.
0: They're about 1 mile from exit 38, 93 northbound.

0: 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They're approaching 39.
1: Off at exit 38. 643, I'm taking exit 38. I'll take a right if you want to take a left.

0: calls, one call reporting a panhandler in the middle of the road, River Street Bridge between Memorial Drive and Sophie Fair Road.
1: Victim did not fall. They're pulled over 93 northbound just after 38. They're in a black minivan.

0: 643, you didn't go my way. A1, where's he standing by at? The victim.
1: He says 93 northbound, just south of 38.
2: The break Delancey, black minivan, mass plate.
0: Receive, I'll be in the room.
3: 1865, I went straight past the mobile, I got nothing showing. I'll flip back around and check the parking ride, see if they split off in there to hide.
0: Receive, make it.

0: 1948-4. I'm off by Jerry Land. You have a better 6 for the DMV? I got nothing showing.
1: Negative, sir. It's just one call. There was conflicted sixes. First came in at Greenough Boulevard by the water, and then it was reported Greenough.

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0: 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I just couldn't put in the victim. The plate he gave me didn't come back to anything. And locations where the crash happened.
1: Yeah, Greeno passed the BPNN close.

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1: 4682.
0: Team's underway on patrol Boston Harbor, surrounding waters. ID's on board 5234-3753.
1: Nothing at 109. I'll be
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0: Sir, Sector 5 is working out. Can you make your way to Route 9 East before Dedham? I don't think he's offered a two-car.

0: 625 to A1. A1. Sir, I'm making the flip for a DMV I just overshot. On the ramp, 239 Bravo from 93 South. I'll advise.
1: Richie.

0: 1865,
1: 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Sir, if you thermic code is for a pickup truck, we're partially taking the ramp. Traffic's still flowing. It's going to be 93 South, ramp 239 Bravo.

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1: Breathing.

I didn't see anything coming southbound. No, check route 1 outside the same area again.

0: 1865 to A1. Cody has one, I'll be 17. Station A, speedy dry on the deck on the off ramp to 39 Bravo from 93 South.
1: There he has that.

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0: And we had a call of a pedestrian walking in the first and second travel lane southbound prior to the Rally Way Station, 95 South Rideau Rally Way Station. If you head that way, check on safe. 22 stated there's a vehicle stopped.

686 Air Patrol. Code 22 reports erratic operation, 93 southbound. The vehicle just exited 13 Bravo. Plate given was Masraj 5, Victor Kilo Yankee 49. Again, 5VKY 49. Swerving in and out of lanes, struck the median barrier, and then exited the highway abruptly.

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0: 95 South, Pride of the Way Station. I'm out with the DMV. 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
1: Yeah, bye.

40A6. He'll be off with what looks like that pedestrian. He's on the sidewalk. It's going to be one south, just south of right at Center Street.

0: 1846.
1: Go ahead.
0: Yeah, is that a 2005 Toyota Sienna you have there?
2: Yeah, 3 to Plymouth State. 205 from West Road, Edward to Plymouth, curve 2, sir.
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0: See, stand by one.
4: A1 to 495 air patrols from North Shore. Erratic TT 495 northbound, passing 93. It's going to be a white trailer with the word value written on the back. Failure to maintain lanes, almost striking other vehicles.

0: 6, you're all set, ma'am. I'm southbound at Newbury.
1: Should be all set, sir. If you want to just go south of the weigh station, she said that her boyfriend walked off on foot trying to look for gas. 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He's still walking southbound. 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
2: Sir, Sector 4 is working out. Can you make your way to Fresh Pond between the rotaries? Sounds like it's near the gas station in Dunks. It's a two-car from Cambridge PD. Unknown on tows.

0: 1846. 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
0: 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Star driving is spawning inside this square tunnel right between the main line and the off ramp. 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

3. This hopper is transported to Leahy for, throwing out medical reasons. Can you start with one tow for Honda CRV? It's going to be on Mass Reg 4, Victor Golf, Kilo 11, 4VGK, 1-1.

let's say, code 4 outbound, sir. Received

K4 to A4 patrols. One call of an erratic, possibly two vehicles racing. One's a Hyundai sedan and a gray Dodge Ram. Should be passing on 93 South going into Somerville now, using all lanes and being erratic.

0: Dodge Ram picked up.
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0: All right, Steve, I just exited 21. That was a black Dodge Ram that got off at 22. 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
2: Sir, can you make your way to Route 9 in Newton? I'm unsure if it's still west, but the 6 given, it's 926 Boylston Street. Look for a Rivian vehicle in the Dunkin' Donuts parking lot. 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
1: They're from Triple Lake. 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Sounds like she was coming Route 3 south to 495 north. Says she was on the off ramp to 81A, somewhere in that complex. It's blue RAV4.

0: Corona, 1570, 198 Fire Patrols, 495 North, passing exit 99, Bolivar, an erratic Honda HRV, color gray, 3 Fox, Lima, Hotel 21, 3 FLH 21, high rate of speed, in and out of lanes, code 22, state, almost struck a vehicle.
1: 1570 received.

0: 643 to A1.
1: A1.
0: Sir, I'll be off with that blue RAV4. It's going to be 495 northbound at the off-ramp to the low connector, right at this SNR Corp, but set up in the exit median here. I'll advise.
1: Received AAA said there. Should be out there shortly.
0: Received.
2: A62940.

0: 86 to 1867.
1: Right.
2: A1, you calling 1570?
0: So that erratic got off at 101. I already let North Andover.
2: Received.
0: D6 to 1867.
3: One south, Pratt Lake Street.
0: Sir, a couple calls on a mattress on the road. 95 north prior to exit 67. If you get that out of the roadway, I'll start Mass Highway.
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2: 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It's going to be a hit and run.
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1: Hey, bud.
0: So I got nothing showing up until F63. I'll be 17. Thank you, 2017.
1: Receive. A5, will you have that vehicle, 13? Receive.

0: 1865, Taylor.
1: Thank you.
2: This is

0: Cruises on one, just so you have it. H9 is responding over to the area of 119 Berkeley Street, getting reports of a male party up on the overpass. Boston's heading cruises in as well. So it's going to be 119 Berkeley. Should be Berkeley by Columbus Ave over the pike.
1: I'll take care of this. Had a passerby. Let me borrow one of their tools.
2: H12.

0: four nights into or eight. Hope there's any crews in the area. I have a code 22 with reported erratic. A vehicle's traveling eastbound entering the Carpenter Square Tunnel. I have the code 22 on the line. It's a small Honda sedan, color gray. Plate given is 5 Sierra Whiskey, Echo 63. I'm on it right now.
1: 19-0, received.

H4 patrols their vehicles back to a

0: 45 to A5. Good afternoon, code 5.
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0: 83 to Route 3 Patrols. One call of a motorcyclist not wearing a helmet. Caller described the motorcycle. Orange in color, Harley-style motorcycle. Operator is wearing a sleeveless shirt and is bald-headed. Currently, Route 3 North, just north of Exit 73, Bedford.
1: Carlisle, headed out to Route 3, Elbow.

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1: Carlisle, headed out to Route 3, Elbow.

0: 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Good afternoon, code 5.
1: Received. It'll be the east.
2: A2 to A2 patrols. One call from a code 22 reporting pedestrian walking on the highway on the 495 to the 95 connecting stretch. On her phone, traveling away from a vehicle. One call so far.
3: Ward Hill, I'll start heading that way.
2: Three seats right there, thank you.

0: 6 patrol area, motor vehicle stopped just prior to exit 70 and 95 north. Northbound, just prior to exit 70, 42 to Camry.
1: Northbound prior to 70, that would be McGarvey.
0: Receive.
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0: 979-A1, code 53, guess.
1: Good afternoon, sir. We have you down to the west. Your pleasure.
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0: good afternoon, 840 will be the east. If you get in your travels, check on the DMV, it's going to be 495 south at 100. Just make sure they're not in the travel lane. 5214, copy that, right?
1: 1662, H1, code 5.
2: 5214, sir, copy direct. I'm at exit 108, Haverhill. I'll advise.
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0: I'm 95 north at 55 Alpha. I'm out with fire. Is a medical in the Enfield.
1: Thank you. I have a cruiser en route to that as well.
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1: 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I'm up to exit 90. I'll check if she went to one of the gas stations here.
0: Appreciate it. I'll swim back around and see if they went to one of the Amesbury gas stations.
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0: Racist.

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Car 1693 North prior to exit 38, at least one tow. I'll start that now.

0: 95. 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

0: 5211, who's our cruiser, is coming to the medical.
1: Go ahead, sir.
0: All right, they already transported the driver to the police. The husband's going to stay in the infield and wait for you in case you got any questions.

0: K2 to A2 patrols, multiple calls, code 22s, reporting 2 to 3 motor vehicle crash on 495 northbound on the 115 exit on Broad Street, EMS en route, code 22s reported, airbag deployment.
1: For me to go to?
2: A firm, 495 South, prior to 114.
1: Anything before Route 93?
2: Negative, give to 5214.

0: 81 to 52, 14. Yes, sir. That DMV is 495 south prior to Route 114, exit 100.
1: My apologies, sir. I'm with it now. It's a white, it's going to be a tire change. I'll be on a 4.
0: No worries, sir. No worries. 5216, stand down.
2: I'll be en route to that three vehicle 16-495.
0: Negative. Just one tow unknown up
3: PI. Proceed, just coming up to the lane drop now.

0: 32 is off with them. He's about a mile prior to exit 38. They're off on the grass shoulder, off the BDL.
1: 385 ANS in route.

0: 43A2.
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0: Sir, I'll be on a 4 with a 3 car, 495 northbound, about a mile prior to Broad Street.
1: 3-2, sir, thank you.

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1: Sir, 2179 is tied up right now. If you can head 495 south prior to Route 343 car in the left lane, no PI, possibly one tow.

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1: Repeat, sir.
2: 996 Alpha 1043.
0: Sure.
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0: 2372A4. I'll be on a 4 at the mobile in Woburn.
1: 586, I'll be off as a minus 2 car. Okay, sir, go.
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2: A1 is on.
1: I'm off with that three-car crash on the main line, right outside exit 3, or route 3. We need one tow for a Dodge Ram.
2: Well, receive, ma'am. I have low fleet en route, and also cruiser 840. Thanks for the assistance there.

0: 79A1. 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
1: We're ready, sir. 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
0: Thank you, sir. I'm getting on 93 North here at Desk.

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1: Receiver. I'll be on the floor with 215. Assistant with translation.

0: 586. The 1532, you all set?
1: Time, sir.
0: Kazusko, Columbia.
1: Hey.

0: 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Receive.
1: To 1620. You want to push back a little bit with a curve. We're probably going to have to take the right lane for the second vehicle tow.
0: Received, sir. You want the first lane taken?
1: Oh, we'll wait till the second tow truck gets here before that, but just push back right before the curve.
0: Received.

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0: Low fleet on arrival.

A3 to A3 patrols, possibly A1. Northbound on 495, north of mile marker 83, should be approaching the rest area at this point. 122 reporting, aggressive operation, tailgating, speeding, cutting off other vehicles, flipping people off. A Subaru with New Hampshire, 455-7717, 455-7717. It does look like, according to queries, it may have been a bolo from June.

2.

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2: 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Sorry.

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2: South Area Patrol, one call on erratic Mass Reg 3 Hotel Fox Romeo 42. Comes back to a white F-250 Ford. Oliver the Road, last seen, one south, approaching Walnut Street in Saugus. One call from State 911.
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0: 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Just be advised, that DMV that may be associated with that is GOA.
1: Appreciate you, sir. Thank you.

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2: I'll be on a 4, Route 1 northbound, just prior to 62 with a couple pedestrians. Get out first in the highway.
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A1 is on. Copy, code 17 from that crash, 2179, standing by with low fleet, fleet 17, you remain as primary.

Romeo 79, A1, Old Fleet has one. All range reopen. Thank you, A40, B17.

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1: H4. Sir, Gilmore Bridge outbound. Can you get me Bostonian for a Hyundai Sonata? I'll set here.

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1: North Shore Road at Butler Circle.
0: Could you do a DMV in the right traveling, Route 16 East, right at Route 1 in Chelsea? It's in a bad spot, just advise on a tow.
1: Received, I'll be on route.

0: 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It's the vendor location.
1: Reese's, I started a call. We just got a going to a call about a complaint between the ice cream truck operators. I guess one has a permit to park in that median, and another ice cream truck does not, so the two are bickering.
0: Appreciate it.
2: 345 to A5. I'll be on a 4.
1: Appreciate it.

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1: So can you start next in line for a black BMW? We got two flat tires. We're going to be on Route 16 eastbound prior to Route 1 north.
2: Receives. That'll be telescope.
1: Receive, sir. Thank you.

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0: it went to 1532, actually 5221, or a van in that area, 93 North, just got on from 125, so between 125 and Daskam, a DMV, and the active BDL, small SUV, silver or white, no flashes on, DMV and the BDL, between 125 and Daskam.
1: 0421529. Sierra Alpha 0421529. This party has a certification from Revere to work down here. The next truck on the boulevard is just north of this. I'm going to go speak with him, see if he also has a placard.
2: A5 receive. A5 345.
3: Go ahead, sir.
2: I just got off the phone with Quayle's. I guess that operator you have there privately hired them for a tow, and they should be there momentarily. So it's just going to be an owner-requested tow. Quayle should be there momentarily. I'll cancel to this go.
3: Receive, sir. Thank you.

0: 3-4, 3-4.
1: Route 3 northbound at Concord Road, over.
0: Southbound, right at exit 72. Two car 16. So I think negative PI, negative TOWS, 22 reports have an issue with the paperwork with the other party.
1: Received, sir, en route.

Reese, when you clear, can you head one south of the tunnel in Linfield for DMV, possibly on the right lane or over on the right

0: 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I'll swing that way as well.
1: Any A6 area cruiser, any area 128 by 62 in Danvers, doing ball for Mass Red 6, X-ray Foxtrot Hotel 43, the 2014 Honda CRV color gray, erratic operation coming out of Danvers into Beverly, possibly got on 128.
2: Good.
3: Sierra Alpha 265-2745. Sierra Alpha 265-2745. That probably has been advised. Just go through the proper channels. Cooperate business on CTR property. He'll be on his way.
2: Greasy.
0: Receive.
4: 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I'll be 17.
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0: 86, you're DMV in the travel lane. Was that south of the tunnel, southbound? I'm coming up on the tunnel now. I haven't seen it yet. They say it was a van.
1: Abram, a gray Chevy van.
0: All right, I'm not going to make the flip of the Santa Cruz ago, but it's in the breakdown lane. Off to the right.

Inbound to Revere from East Boston, 6 Zulu Kilo Romeo 19.

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1: 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Thank you.
0: You're welcome.

0: 27 to 3227. I got another showing from State Road all the way down to Byron Street, New Falcon.
1: Received. Thank you, sir. I'm just checking up by the Beachmont train station, the back lots now.
0: Received. All remaining in the area.

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That will apply.

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1: Received.

0: is on.
1: Yes, sir. Did you say it was a fire check? I'm going to take your wind switch and come back on the road. Bye-bye, point clear.
0: Alrighty, sir. Thank you.
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0: stage four. One call from Boston, Longfellow Bridge, right side, on the steps, two males, 94C activity.
1: Received. 1205 received.

0: 21 A1.
1: Yes, sir, that is Zebra, has been clear, B-17.
0: Where is he?
2: 73H4, myself, and 13-4, you will be 17.

0: take the data cruisers on one, special attention A2 and A6 cruisers. Ebola out of the Georgetown area. 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

0: 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Do you have the last six of that?
1: So they stated Washington Street. I'm not sure if it was Boxford or Georgetown, although it might be one of the same.
0: Appreciate it, ma'am.

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0: Appreciate being Ruth from the Gilmore.
1: So that van that took off from Georgetown there, the company's coming up with an address out of 61 Maple Street, West Newbury, Mass. Maybe headed there.
2: Breezy, sir. This is just a Volo.

they say the cruise is on one. Sounds like Groveland located that vehicle in Boxford. You can disregard. And disregard Whiskey 47422.

Area Patrol, one call of an erratic operation from State 911. Code 22 reported that New Hampshire Ridge, 439-8215. Should come back to a silver Hyundai accent. Almost crashed into the code 22.

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0: Sir, if you could make your way to the Ward Hill Connector, code 22 reported she got into a car accident with a TT and he's refusing to exchange paperwork. No tows or EMS required.
1: Received, sir, 495 southbound.

activities. 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It's going to be F-150.

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0: one call from Medford on a DMV. 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
0: Alright, you're looking for a white Nissan Rogue. I'll get Medford a call to get a better six.
1: 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So it's Roosevelt, it's South Border Road.
0: AFRAC. 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
0: Sir, one code 22 involved in that code 16. It's going to be 495 northbound. State 911 gave exit 99. Caller gave 102. It's going to be in the BDL, right side.
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2: 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You can disregard a DMV 495 south, southbound 213. I'll be en route to that.
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0: 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I have one caller putting that crash, 495 north at exit 99. 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
0: Receive, sir. When you clear up with that, Code 22 reports they spun off the road and they're just trying to get back on the road, but they fear they might go into traffic. They were at 109A, sir. Southbound.
1: 1495 has that. 95 North, approaching Scotland Road.
0: 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Thank you.

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0: Sir, could you try another cruiser this way to help us with the traffic?
1: Affirmative, we have a cruiser en route.
2: Sir, you can slow down. I'll be clearing shortly here.
3: 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Just advise on lights and traffic.
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1: Sir, 93,000.
0: Sir, one call for service van with its hazards on in the active BDL, 93 North at mile marker 41.4.
1: All right, we see you, sir.

0: 18-20-82. I'll be 17 from that 2 car. Can you go again with the 6 for that other vehicle that's spun out?
1: 495 southbound at the 1098 exit, sir.
0: Received. Do we got a lane or if they're on the ramps?
1: The driver was confused. He said he spun out half on the road, half on the grass. He just wants help with lights as he tries to drive off and can correct himself, sir.
0: Received. I'm 495 southbound at 115. Should be there in about 5 minutes.
1: Received.
0: Sir, I'm 485 northbound, just past 108. Greasy. With the rain, it might be hard to spot him. We'll just follow the area so we can find him.

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0: So 1239, please start a call for a tow. Send me a hook. It's going to be the upper part by the Linfield Tunnel, right at the lights. For Mass 6 Juliet November Yankee 5-4. It's on a red Subaru station wagon Prez. It's going to come back revoked insurance.
1: Can you come back with that plate one more time?
0: 6 Juliet November Yankee 5-4. It should come back on a 2016 Subaru Impreza, color red. It's owner-operator.
1: Read, Steve. It's going to be McGarvey. He's on Charlie.
2: Thank you.
3: 5621, anyone. We're in a forward out vehicle. 93 North, North 495, yes, studio.
2: Go ahead, sir. 495 South, approximately a mile prior to 109.
4: Sir, I overshot him. He's on the ramp for the Bravo to 106, 109 Alpha.

383 Route 2 patrols. One call of an erratic tow truck, ProTech towing a Honda CR-V on the flatbed. 22 says the operator seemed like he was nodding off, crossing across all lanes in heavy traffic, and reportedly just the truck pulled over into the BDL and stops. Two westbound, somewhere in the vicinity of Baker Ave. One call.

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0: 211-86.
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0: There's no crashes in the connector. It's prior to 54 on the breakdown lane. I will stand by and wait for the trooper.

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1: That's plate 5 Bravo Lima Juliet 95. That's 5 Bravo Lima Juliet 95. 1 truck.

0: 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You copy my last transmission?
1: I received 012, and your 6 is 95 South at 54th.
0: Yeah, we're just prior to 54, maybe half a mile.
1: 3

0: 372 to 1129.
1: Right, sir.
0: Sir, what's the plate on that front vehicle there, the Volvo?
1: Any Mass Reg 82 Charlie Papa 01.
0: Receive, thank you. And it is a Volvo, yes.
1: Abrams, sir.

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1: 86.
0: Sir, if you don't have it, code 22, a third party reporting a code 16. 128 northbound. It looks like it's just north of Elliott Street. Minimal information.
1: I have it from a tow truck driver that's on scene. We have a cruiser leaving the barrack to this lane route.
0: Great, sir. I spoke to the mother. I asked if her son called 911. She wasn't sure.
1: Thank you, ma'am.

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1: 145 northbound, Revere.
0: One call to a DMV, Revere East Parkway, in the area of Winter Bath. She describes a dark colored SUV in the right traveling. Code 22 is just a passerby.

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1: A4.
0: Sir, one party transported to Melrose Wakefield. That's precautionary. No tows required. All assets 17.
1: Received, sir. Can you just give me a code 2 when you have a chance?
2: Either you or anyone closer can assist with a tire change, 95 southbound, mile marker 64.2, and a breakdown lane, and I believe they have a spare on board.
3: Sir, approaching exit 66.

0: 45. I'll be on a 4 with that DMV. It's going to be Route 16 at Route 145.
1: Racy, just advise on, so.

0: 5225 to 86. 86, sir. You said that DMV was 95 south at the exit of 64.
1: Maybe 95 south if you remain on main line going around the bend on the left side. She stated that she was around the bend and all she could see in front of her was mile marker 64.2.
0: Receive, sir. I'm going to head back around. I took the exit.
1: Receive, thank you.
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0: Good afternoon. Marine 14's code 5 on the way. Patrol of the Boston Harbor. Massport Properties, Logan Perimeter. ID is 4616-4865.
1: Good evening.
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0: 39-86.
1: 86.
0: So my apologies. I canceled McGarvey's on scene. If you could just add them to the top of the list, please. And that party was able to square away his and

0: 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Would you mind getting an ETA from Tedesco?
1: Richie, sir, stand by.
2: 86.
3: Those parties are GOA. We'll be accepting.
2: So I was just told they were moved off the highway. They took exit 11.
3: Yeah, Richie.

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1: Disco advised, 2 minutes, ETA.
0: Received, thank you. Test 225 to 86, that DOV is on its way, I'll be 17, the code 4 for the night.
1: Received, sir, thank you.

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0: So if you don't mind notifying DCR to scoop up 3 geese R0 on the sidewalk, just Memorial West, just 4 Flag Street.

Houston, sir. Just took one call of a two-car code 16. Possibly happened on Montvale Ave in Woburn, but also stated it could be on the on-ramp 293 north from Montvale right there. Woburn PD is en route.

0: say the A4 Cruises suffers in pursuit of a moped. May have shown a knife to some bystanders. Going westbound on 16 from Wellington.
1: A4 has that. I'm on the phone with Medford now. They just went 16 eastbound.

0: did you say eastbound?
1: Yeah, affirm. 16 eastbound going towards Santilli at this time. Looked like a black moped. Operator was wearing all black. Cross right in front of Wellington Circle.
0: Crazy. My apologies. They gave me westbound towards Somerville.
1: Received. I believe they were following around Wellington Circle. Last I saw, they were just going 16 eastbound towards Santilli. I'm going to notify Everett.
0: Sure, received.

A4 Cruises. That's A Firm. Towards Santilli Circle, no longer in pursuit. 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This show a nice 2-3 party.

0: 29.
1: Go ahead, Jim. I'll sail at the Veteran Lakes, so we'll win.
0: 3-2, sir. Did you copy that direct from Medford?
1: Hey, Frank, we command the team now at the Veteran Lakes.
0: Received. 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